0: Yeah, we got to give thanks.
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Hung in when she was over it. 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

shall not smite eye by day, nor the moon by night, nor the pestilence that lurks in dark places, nor destruction that wasteth at noon.

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From Mer in the east to Malukia in the west, the coastal villages along the western province to the five communities of the NPA. 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

great that you're finding some place to stand up and have a bit of a jig, you know? Because I'm like that. I can't contain myself sometimes. I just have to get up and let it out. And I think sometimes audiences need permission to do that. It's all right, you're allowed to have a good time. I can't be all having it all by myself up here.

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But when it comes to Torres Strait traditional, and Torres Strait contemporary, you can go past Radio 4 MW or 1260 AM.

Mum and Dad and Denny saw the passing out parade at Puckapunyal. It was a long march from cadets. The 6th Battalion was the next to turn. It was me who drew the card. We did Canungra, Shoalwater, the foot parade at Puckapunyal. It was a long march from cadets. The 6th Battalion was the next to turn. It was me who drew the card. We did Canungra, Shoalwater, the

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I pulled it in and opened it up, and much to my surprise, ooh, I discovered a... Right before my eyes, ooh, I discovered a... Right before my eyes, I picked it up and ran to town as happy as a king. I took it to a guy I knew who'd buy most anything. But this is what he hollered at me as I walked in his shop. Ooh, get out of here with that before I call a cop. Ooh, get out of here with that before I call a cop. I turned around and got right out of running for my life. And then I took it home with me to give it to my wife. But this is what she hollered at me as I walked in the door. Oh, get out of here with that. And don't come back no more. Oh, get out of here with that. And don't come back no more. I wandered all around the town until I chanced to meet a hobo who was looking for a handout on the street. He said he'd take most any old thing, he was a desperate man. But when I showed him the, he turned around and ran. Oh, when I showed him the, he turned around and ran. I wandered on for many years, a victim of my fate, until one day I came upon St. Peter at the gate. And when I tried to take it inside, he told me where to go. Get out of here with that and take it down below. Oh, get out of here with that and take it down below. The moral of the story is, if you're out on the beach and you should see a great big box and it's within your reach, don't ever stop and open it up. That

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Thy kingdom come, thy will be done, on earth as it is in heaven. Just give us this day, Lord, our daily bread.

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0: Rita, I don't know about the barbecue stand. What about the Grand Hotel? Wasn't that...
1: Yeah, Grand Hotel.
0: Yeah, in TI.
1: Yeah.
0: But did you like the Grand, or did you prefer the Federal, or did you like both?
1: I liked the Grand.
0: Did you?
1: It's closer to my house.
0: Oh, is it? Well, we don't have to walk so far.
1: Just walk over, look, bump.
0: Well, let's go there.
1: Yeah.
0: Yeah? Okay.
1: Brett, we're going now. We're going to Federal. Goodbye.

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1: Hello, Frank Dele.
2: Oi, Frank Alessa Dele from Germany.
3: Yeah, is that Edward speaking?
2: So how are the Wolfgangs and Zabines?
3: Fine.
2: And by the way, when are you coming home? Been a long time.

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It's the voice of the Torres Strait.

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And be thankful

We're all being initiated. 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That was where it all came from.

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Comfort of belonging and all that belonging brings. Anger on the street corner, chaos on the beat. Billions of arguments in light speed. Disagreeable, distasteful, debauched, and disgraceful. Disunity, humanity, dismissed collective destinies. Pursuing filthy, liquid dreams built on fantastical epiphanies. Revealing revelations that cut deep to the heart of me. Feel this, feel that, express this, fall flat. Decisions, choices, innumerable voices, ghosting everything you do.

When everywhere you look, there are little trolls hiding under the bridge or behind a grassy knoll. Always without desire, we must be found. If it's deep mystery, we would sound. But if desire always within us be, it's out of fringe, is all we shall see. The course and nature of things is such that what was in front is now behind. What warmed anon, we freezing fine. Strength is of weakness and oft the spoil. The store in ruins mocks our toil.

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Families tuning in from Murray in the east to Buigu in the west and all throughout the Kulkalgal Nation. Debe Dim and good morning to families tuning in on the near Western Islands this morning. This one is the CSA Hour here on Radio 4MW. This Monday morning, 7th of September. You can check out all them community service announcements, weather and tide time shortly. Once again, Bala B keeping you company on this Monday morning.

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1: Checking out Yumi weather forecast here for this Monday morning. 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Checking out Yumi weather forecast for Yalla Waibeni today. Yeah, for this Monday morning, it could be a top of 22 degrees and a sunny Monday. Families heading down to Cairns today, expect a overcast Monday, a top of 16 degrees. Forecast here for northeast Gulf of Carpentaria. For this Monday morning, variable winds about 10 knots, becoming southeast to southwesterly, 10 to 15 knots late this afternoon, seas below 1 metre and swells below 0.5 metres. Torres Strait coastal waters forecast for this Monday, winds east to southeasterly 10 to 15 knots, seas below 1 metre and swells east to southeasterly below 1 metre. Heading across to the Northern Peninsula areas, good morning to families, the Ova Law, the five communities, Law NPA, Seisia, Numapun, Bamaga, Alau and Injanu. A sunny Monday for Yupla over there and a top of 35 degrees. Yumi highs and lows, tide times for Yalla Waibeni today. 22:12 midday today. You got 2.04 metre tide around 10 to 5 this afternoon, 1.34 metres. And 25 to 10 tonight, 3.5 metres. Horn Island here today at 10:30 this morning, 1.8 metres. 5 to 4 this afternoon, 0.68 metres. And 10 p.m. tonight, 3.16 metre tide. Across to Friday Island today, this afternoon at 2 o'clock, 2.43 metre tide. At 26 past 5 this afternoon, 2.26 metres. And 5 to 10 tonight, well, 5 to 11 tonight, 3.43 metres. Lastly, tide times for Murralug today at 5 to 2, 3.03 metre tide. Around 25 past 5 this afternoon, 2.73 metres, and 11:20 tonight, 3.63 metre tide. That's one Yumi weather and tide times here for Radio 4MW's CSA Hour, Community Service Announcements Hour. 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

Waibene Kai Norupai Mud welcomes families and community to join in Dempla Annual Culture Day, which will be held at Tagai Secondary Campus on Tuesday, September 15th. Now, community, you're welcome to come along and see the performances, and this one will start at 12 p.m. For more information, you can contact the school there on 4212 0222.

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2: Well, the theme for this year's Multicultural Festival is One Sea, Many Cultures, and we've got many cultures to celebrate. The event is on Friday, 18th of September, and we're kicking off the festivities with a big cultural parade starting at 9 a.m. and we're asking community to dress up in their traditional cultural dress and be part of a celebration of multicultural community.
1: What are we expecting to happen with the performances?
2: There's many things happening. We've got market stalls, family history displays, competition, of course, for best dressed cultural. We've got workshops and live performances. We've got people like Northern Exposure, DJ Lip Gloss,
1: Uncle Joel Gaya.
2: That's right. Brian Ruiz, a Filipino musician, coming up from Adelaide. We've got Skills FG, who's a Rotuma performer, and we've got lots more.
1: And still allowing our EOIs to happen, so if anybody wants to join in, please feel free to contact Torres Strait Council.
2: And the number there is Torres Strait Council 40691336 or SIMA 40691524, or pop into our offices. We're happy to give you some information and share what's exciting coming up.
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Debedem, Kapumi Batanga, and good morning. You are listening to the Breggy Bots on Radio 4MW, 1260 AM. That's right, you're listening to the Breaky Bots on Radio 4MW on 1260 AM. A very good morning to listeners tuning in to the program this morning. This Monday morning, 7th of September, Bala B keeping you pla company and also keeping you pla entertained on this first hour for the Breaky Bot this morning. I'll be keeping you for company all throughout this week from 8 all the way till 11 with the morning show here on Radio 4MW. I want to say good morning and also acknowledgement to the traditional owners Blue Yumi Yellow Place, where Radio 4MW is situated in the heart of Waibeni this morning. I want to say good morning to families tuning in Yalo the Inner Islands this morning. Also tuning in right throughout the Zenarthkes region and down to the Northern Peninsula area. I will check out weather and tide times around 8:15 this morning.

Also, this one, the National Child Protection Week in Iran from the 6th to the 12th of September across Australia. And the theme for the National Child Protection Week this week, every conversation matters, and shifting conversation to action. You can check out all the information about Child Protection Week this morning and also throughout the week as well. Of course, to start me off the program this morning, I've got to take this Amen chorus this morning. Very good morning to families tuning in to the top Western Islands this morning, Duan, Saibai, and Buigu, and also listeners live stream as well.

0: That one, the song there from Chicago. Well, inspiration there, Chicago. Balabi keeping you company all the way up until 9 o'clock this morning. I'll check out weather and tide times after this next track here from King Kadu this morning.
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1: Checking at UMI weather and tide times here for the Brekkie Bots this Monday morning, 7th of September. For weather for UMI Yalawai Beni today, it could be a top of 29 degrees, mostly sunny. If you're heading down to Cairns, expect a sunny Monday for UPLA, top of 29 degrees. Torres Strait coastal waters forecast here for today. Winds east to southeasterly 10 to 15 knots. Seas below 1 metre and swells east to southeasterly below 1 metre. Northeast Gulf of Carpentaria waters here. Variable winds about 10 knots. Becoming southeast to southwesterly 10 to 15 knots. Late this afternoon, seas below 1 metre, swells below 0.5 metres. Tide times for UMI Yalawai Beni today at 11:45 this morning, 2.04 metre tide, 10 to 5 this afternoon, 1.34 metres, and 25 to 11 tonight, a 3.5 metre tide. Cross them before Horn Island today, high tide this morning around 10:30, 1.8 metres, 0.68 metre tide at 5:24. And 10 p.m. tonight, a 3.16 meter tide. For Friday Island today, this afternoon at 2 o'clock, 2.43 meters. At 5:26 this afternoon, 2.26 meter tide. And 5:11 tonight, 3.43 meters. Island today, this afternoon at 2 o'clock, 2.43 meters. 5:26 this afternoon, 2.26 meter tide, and 5:11 tonight, 3.43 meters.

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Debedem, Kapumi Batanga, and good morning. You are listening to the Brekkie Bot on Radio 4MW. I'm going to take this next track here from Edwin Buffet this morning, Asua. And I've got a few tracks coming your way this morning. A bit of Elvis Presley and, all them tracks of music here on this Monday morning.

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Debate them, Kapumiki Batanga, and good morning. You are listening to the Breaky Bots on Radio 4MW. 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Balabi, keeping Yipla company and also keeping Yipla entertained in this hour. I could check out the weather and tide times around 9:15 this morning. Also, all them deadly tracks of music to get Yipla going for this Monday morning. Also, it is Child Protection Week this week as well, and you've got to listen for Jan coming up shortly about 1M Child Protection Week is all about, and the theme for the Child Protection Week, which runs from the 6th to the 12th Protection Week this week as well. And you've got to listen for Jan coming up shortly about 1M Child Protection Week is all about, and the theme for the Child Protection Week, which runs from the 6th to the 12th

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1: Checking at UMI weather and tide times here for the Brekkie Bots this Monday morning, 7th of September. For weather for UMI Yalawai Beni today, it could be a top of 29 degrees, mostly sunny. If you're heading down to Cairns, expect a sunny Monday for Yupla, top of 29 degrees. Torres Strait coastal waters forecast here for today. Winds east to southeasterly 10 to 15 knots. Seas below 1 metre and swells east to southeasterly below 1 metre. Northeast Gulf of Carpentaria waters here. Variable winds about 10 knots. Becoming southeast to southwesterly 10 to 15 knots. Late this afternoon, seas below 1 metre, swells below 0.5 metres. Tide times for UMI Yalawai Beni today at 11:45 this morning, 2.04 metre tide, 10 to 5 this afternoon, 1.34 metres, and 25 to 11 tonight, a 3.5 metre tide. Cross them before Horn Island today, high tide this morning around 10:30, 1.8 metres, 0.68 metre tide at 5:24. And 10 p.m. tonight, a 3.16 meter tide. For Friday Island today, this afternoon at 2 o'clock, 2.43 meters. At 5:26 this afternoon, 2.26 meter tide. And 5 to 11 tonight, 3.43 meters. Lastly, tide times for Murralag today, 2 o'clock this afternoon, 3.03 meters. At 5:25 this afternoon, 2.79 metres, and 11:20 tonight, 3.63 metre tide. That's what UMI weather and tide times here on the Brekkie Bots for this Monday morning, 7th of September.

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1: 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And Bala B keeping you company, and I'll be keeping you company all throughout this week for mornings on Radio 4MW as Sima staff away this week for Converge, media gathering. 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National Child Protection Week, Emmy Run, from the 6th to the 12th of September, right across Australia, centered around a theme every year, and the theme may change. 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For National Child Protection Week, Yantap, we catch up with Nancy Pearson and Alima Smith from Mura Kosker, and Krishna Mohan, Michelle Gregg, Anna Brunel, and Mona Wang from Child Safety.
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6: Hi, I'm Moana Awang. I'm the cultural practice advisor here for Thursday Island Hub.
7: 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I'm the senior team leader for child safety on Thursday Island.
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6: So the history of Child Protection Week, NAPCAN, is National Association for Prevention of Child Abuse and Neglect. Co-founders Gary Rosemary Sinclair, AO, and Christine Seawood, OAM, saw that the abuse and neglect blow pikinini was a taboo topic in Australia's society in 1980s. Both were very determined to change this one by creating a safer communities for Mipla Pikinini. Then Mipla B achieved this vision with the assistance of a passionate team, them to and volunteers and committed partners. Since then, NAPCAN has remained dedicated to preventing child abuse and neglect, placing Pikinini safety and well-being at forefront below Australian communities. The national theme below this year, 2026, for Child Protection Week, Everybody Conversation Matters, Shifting Conversations to Action. Protecting Mipla Pikinini, e business below everybody. This one main message, Mipla go yaanya today, and theme below Queensland towards celebrating 40 years of CPW, which is Child Protection Week, keeping our Pikinini and Dempla family safe, strong, from Mura Kosker Sorority Ltd since 1988.
9: Yeah, child protection within our communities matter and should reflect how we provide care for our children, especially around their need for safe spaces, as written within the United Nations Conventions, the rights of the child, the child under the age of 18. This was created as a commitment to help all children and young people feel safe, supported, and valued. Together, we can use these rights to make sure that every child and young person in Torres Strait can learn, play, grow, and live safely.

0: safety, care and protection, where we be learn from our extended families, it takes a village to raise a child.
1: From the UN Convention, what are some of the rights of the child?
2: Article 23 talks about the right for education for the child. So it says you have the right to special education and care if you have a disability, as well as all the rights in this convention, so that you can live a full life. Article 28 says you have the right to a good quality education. You should be encouraged to go to school to the highest level you can. Article 29, your education should help you use and develop your talent and abilities. It should also help you learn to live peacefully, protect the environment, and respect people.
3: Child Protection Article 4 says the government has a responsibility to make sure your rights are protected. They must help your family to protect your rights and to create an environment where you can grow and reach your potential. Article 20 shares, you have the right to special care and help if you cannot live with your parents. Article 33 is, you have the right to protection from harmful drugs and from the drug trade. Article 37, no one is allowed to punish you in a cruel and harmful way. And Article 39 shares, you have the right to help if you've been hurt, neglected, or badly treated.
1: So what are the predominant worries and concerns of child safety within our Torres Strait Cape catchment areas relating to a child or young person being at risk of harm?
4: So for child safety, the main worries that and themes of the worries that we see come through relates to domestic and family violence, substance misuse of parents, so ganja use, ice, drinking. Some of the other worries can also be sexual harm of children, and those are, as well as neglect, that can sometimes happen as part of that.
1: So how can families minimise the worries and concerns, and, you know, how can family move forward if there is a child or young person at risk of harm?
4: I think for child safety, you know, we get notifications come through, and for us, part of it is listening to and hearing from the family. So when the families have us come out and speak with them, it's about getting their community around them to support them so that we can hear a voice from the family, and that's the main part of trying to understand the risk and to mitigate that worry to support them.
1: So how can a pregnant mother move forward if the unborn is at risk of harm?
4: That depends on the worry. So ideally we want to try and promote safety for the pregnant mother, so she can keep herself and her child safe, but it does depend on what the worry is and what's happening. But we know that families here in the Torres Strait have strong kin connections, and so for child safety, for us here, we try and lean on that to again support the safety for the mum and the child.
0: So see, we're within the family participation program area, or FPP. We work with referrals from child safety, and I agree with Hannah in regards to the predominant worries and concerns, because at the end of the day we need to work with the family. In working with the family, we should be able to reach out to other members of our community who are significant to the children, who can support the process in building a plan to address the worries and concerns about child safety. The thing about that is it's all strength-based, and we find the strengths in families. However, sometimes we just need that little bit of support, and this is where the community can help. So this conversation we're having today is the conversation that matters for helping our families, activating them so that they become

0: progressive parents. Progressive parents who will build a community of parents who will progress the same way as they have been taught by their parents. And to the elders in our community, they will always be a person who can support that capacity with the family in moving forward. As we're talking about, we need to move forward. For FPP, engagement is the key. We receive consent, but we also need for the family to support that process too. Not for what you call it, it's all about building your parenting and also addressing those concerns and worries by engaging with other services.
1: And for child safety, we completely support that from Maura Koska. We think one of the biggest things, you know, we're trying to do differently is to make sure that families have a voice, and part of that is to be connected with Maura Koska as well. But we know families know their children best. So when we're making decisions about children, especially big decisions, we want parents, we want grandparents, aunties, uncles, akkas, ateas, you know, to be present where it is safe and appropriate to do so.
0: And I guess to our community, where we have the extended family, each child has that opportunity to be in a safe space. Mm. And at the same time, this is decided, of course, by the people who provide care for them, their parent.
2: So how is child safety supported to understand the barriers of communication and cultural beliefs, traditional practices of ATSI families living here in the region?
3: So this one where my role, you play a big part in this.
2: Supported to understand the barriers of communication and cultural beliefs, traditional practices of ATSI families living here in the region.
3: So this one where my role, you play a big part in this. So

0: start to build a plan. And the thing is, it's like the family will determine how best that they're going to work to make all those worries go away.
1: From FPP, we also work with our families. We have the opportunity to do the ATSI family-led decision-making process, which is basically the family self-determining how they're going to make the changes based against the worries and concerns of child safety. During those discussions, we find a lot of strength. And this is where, you know, we build a case plan, but at the same time, we're putting in the strengths of the family, because sometimes it also comes down to the barriers that we face in working with our families. Communication, if all language speaker, it's going to be very difficult for child safety to understand them. But the good thing about us as Moroccan care, we have a language speaker who can break it down to the family. And the good thing there is, if the children are given better opportunities in attending to their education, going to the health services, going especially attending school every school day, we're happy because we are basically meeting the needs of the referral based on child safety's concerns and worries. From community, from FPP perspective, we would like to see families reaching out when they know they are struggling as parents. The other thing there is, in community, we have family, the extended family. You know your that family is struggling, ask them. You plan to ring up Mura Koskir. You can make a self-referral for family well-being. All of those things before you get to that stage where child safety, as the government department, has the ability to go in with the, what you call it, notification intervention. So it's just having that conversation around what matters and what you need to action. The other thing that we wanted to talk about, from community visits, we know that that there are community persons who can support child well-being as the extended family member or an elder. Our worries will always be placing our children at risk of harm from domestic and family violence, substances or alcohol misuse, and whether children have been exposed to this behavior. Why? Because we want to build a community where there is parents who care for their children, to build a progressive line of parents from here on into the future.
2: Again, how important is it to protect our children and their well-being, not just during Child Protection Week, but every day?
1: Just a word to community. Child protection is everyone's business. The heart of our work, yeah, we sit down inside recording today, is our children. Those under the age of 18 and their safety.
2: And just in regards to child safety, if any families tuning in out there would like to contact you all, just in regards to, I suppose, family matters, how can they reach out?
3: We are located at the Government Hub, 37 Douglas Street. Families can just walk in. The number is also available on the internet.
2: Okay, well, look, everyone, thanks for joining us. And I'd like to say thank you to Alima Smith and Nancy Pearson from Murakoska Sorority, the Family Participation Program, together with Krishna Mohan, Michelle Gregg, Hannah Burnell, and Moana Awang from Child Safety.

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1: And you probably listened there for Nancy Peace and Alima Smith, Framura Kosker and Krishna Mohan, Michelle Gregg, Anna Burnell, and Mona Awang from Child Safety, talking about National Child Protection Week this week.

And that one is sung there from Toots and the Maytals, Beautiful Woman. 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Wherever you are tuning in from, it's always good to have your company. I'll go check out this track here from the late Auntie Rita Mills, Coconut, this morning. Very good morning to listeners tuning in from Murray in the east to Buigu in the west, and also families, the Law 5 communities below NPA this morning.